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Hello, everyone. Welcome to The Flashback. The Flashback is back. I am DJ Mac Dennis. My co-host is not here today, and I don't know her DJ name, but we'll figure that out next week. I'm so excited. I started with some REM because my mom requested it. Love my mom. Shout out, mom. Next up, we've got some Clash, Replacements, XTC, just whatever I'm feeling like, really. So call or text with requests, 517-884-8989, call or text. I'm taking anything 70s, 80s, 90s, maybe a little 60s if I feel like it, you know? I can do whatever I want, sort of, not really. But yeah, oh my gosh, so excited. Welcome back to The Flashback. We are here after a summer of no flashback. All right. Next, Train in Vain by The Clash.

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You're listening to The Flashback. I'm getting into more of a little 90s vibe right now. I don't know. I was just kind of feeling that. My favorite artist of all time is Elliott Smith. So, of course, I have to play Elliott Smith, my first shift of The Flashback ever. I don't know what to talk about when I'm on my own. But I'm going to get a live studio audience soon, so hopefully that will help encourage me to talk. Elliott Smith is like my favorite of all time. I started listening when I was like 15. I'll just talk about this for right now. Like, I love Elliott Smith. He's what really got me into music. Like, I always listen to older music, but he's the reason I have my own like taste in music, not just my dad's taste in music, which is good, and I hope he's listening too. But, you know, I want to be my own person. And that is what, Elliott Smith is what made me my own person. So next up is Cupid's Trick, one of my favorites from Either Or. I think a little bit of an underrated song from that album. And up next after that will be some Yola Tango, The Breeders, and then maybe like a little bit of a different 90s vibe. Maybe some, well, you'll see. It's a surprise. You'll see. All right, here's Elliott Smith.

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This is the flashback. I now have my live studio audience of one singular person who is also a DJ. DJ Devotion 3, sitting behind me, I can see in my peripheral vision. Eating Cheetos, they said, threatening to throw them at me, but that's actually against the rules. So if he does that, it'll be bad. Kind of moving into less of a, like, I don't know, 90s alt vibe from into, like, 90s, country, like, sort of. Alt country. I'm getting whispers from behind me. Yes, that is what it would be. Up next, there's some Wilco. I love Wilco. I saw Jeff Tweedy actually live. Just him, though, not Wilco. Just him. It was, like, one of the worst days of my life, but then I ended it by seeing Jeff Tweedy, and he played a few songs, and I was like, okay, I guess life's not so bad. So yeah, that's my Jeff Tweedy story. Really hoping I can see Wilco live soon. That's why I love listening to 90s music, is because they're all like kind of still touring, but their tickets are a lot cheaper than they would be like if they were actually famous. Just kidding. Wilco, he's famous. They're famous. I'm embarrassing myself. Anyways, up next, Casino Queen by Wilco. I was listening to this on the bus back from Toronto because I was in Toronto this last week. And I was doing some really cool stuff. Maybe I'll talk about later. But yeah, guys, enjoy this next song.

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You're still listening to The Flashback. Sorry about that one random Hours of Power song that snuck in there. That was my bad. But yeah, we've got some really random stuff, just whatever I feel like listening to right now, because I'm a little bit of a mess right now. Just like I have so much school. It's all over the place, and instead of dealing with it today, I took a nap. So we're going all over the place with the music. And I, you know, also going back to some of the songs I was listening to last semester when I really, really, really wanted this job. Up next, Stone Roses, She Bangs the Drums. I would listen to this and like pretend that I was like in a movie, because of course I'm a film major. So all I do is pretend I'm in a movie all the time. DJ Devotion 3 is back there laughing at me. Still laughing. Shut up. Yeah, so then after that, some Beck. I love Beck. I'm going to get more Beck in the system for sure. We're going to be listening to a lot of Beck this year. Beatles. Shout out Beatles. Shout out the Beatles. They're kind of goated, and not everyone wants to talk about that anymore, but that's the truth. So yeah, let's get into some of this random stuff we've got coming up next. All right.

0: 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You are listening to The Flashback, and I am not your host, DJ Devotion 3, here to promote Pity Party, all things emo, Wednesdays, 8 to 10 p.m. I am the live audience, the one and only, and DJ Mac Dennis will be back here shortly, but we got some pinback next with Tripoli, which is a great song. Italy. You guys like Italy? I like Italy. Been there one time. It's a pretty nice place. Food's great. Like an Aperol spritz. Pretty tasty. DJ Mac Dennis, I'm floundering here.
1: I don't really like Aperol spritzes.
0: No, not your thing?
1: More of a limoncello gal.
0: I do really enjoy a limoncello, though. Tasty.
1: Yeah, except I have one in Edinburgh this summer, and it got me really drunk in front of my mom.
0: Uh-oh.
1: But she thought it was funny, so.
0: Cool mom alert.
1: Yeah, my mom's really cool. Hey, Mom, I think she's still listening.
0: Hey! Okay, up next, we got Tripoli by Pinback here on The Flashback. Thank you very much for listening. I am not your host, DJ Devotion 3. Once again, Pity Party, all things emo, Wednesdays, 8 to 10 p.m.

Hello, we are back with more flashback. Well, we're not really back, we're still here. I'm just playing some songs from movies that I love right now because I am a film studies major, hashtag woke, hashtag film studies. I love movies. That song, The Air That I Breathe, is featured in The Virgin Suicides, which is one of my favorite movies of all time and got me into like everything I love today. Up next, Sexy Boy by Air. That is in 10 Things I Hate About You. Classic. Do you like 10 Things I Hate About You, DJ Devotion 3? Kinda, yeah. I don't think he likes it. Then Miss Misery, Elliot Smith. I love Good Will Hunting. Yes, Good Will Hunting. Do you guys like Good Will Hunting? Let me know. Or don't. I don't really care. If you got any requests, especially from movie soundtracks, we got a little bit of time left. Let me know. Send in a text, 517, what is it? 517-884-8989? That's right. Yep. All right. Next up, we got some air.

All right, this is DJ Mac Dennis signing off for the night. That was the first flashback of the school year. Let's go. Next week, I will be joined by my co-host. I don't know her DJ name, DJ something or other. And we'll have some fun vibes going. We don't know each other super well, so we're going to hopefully become really, really good friends next week, and everyone listening will be able to witness it. Everyone enjoy your night. I'm going to go have some fun, and you all should too.

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1: Excellent. 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
2: Well, we have an app.
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0: Oh, but we're closed on weekends? 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

I stay, I live. I go in time, I know the time to go. We let go, we fall, we fail, and woe.

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0: It is the end of the universe. One man stands alone in the barren wasteland. It's raining lava, and circling above are metal horses with three heads that breathe lightning. Skulls are everywhere. He raises his guitar to the sky. Every mountain explodes. And he refuses to listen to anything but
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You're learning a new language? 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

0: 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We on a world tour with my and my man. 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
1: He's going to have to throw downfield. He's got Brandon Boyer right in his face. Thrown down towards the field, well short of the end zone. Going to get batted down. Michigan State wins 21-17. They storm out of the field in Michigan State.
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0: living in this country, you know that every time you're exposed to advertising, you realize once again that America's leading industry, America's most profitable business, is still the manufacture, packaging, distribution, and marketing of bullshit.
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0: We live in a fast-paced world. From the moment we get out of bed, we rush to work, rush to class, rush to the next meeting, and then rush home, only to do it all again tomorrow. But what if we didn't? 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Whatever it is that makes you smile, take a few minutes out of your busy day and go there.
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0: 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This is Susan. How can I help you?
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0: Oh, well, it's one of our specialty shows here at The Impact. 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
1: Excellent. 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
2: Well, we have an app.
1: 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I will see you next Sunday.
0: Oh, but we're closed on weekends? Okay.
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I go in time, I know the time to go. We let go, we fall, we fail, and

0: I'm out of here. Thanks again, man. It was a good
1: Wait,
0: time.
1: you were hitting it pretty hard tonight. Are you good to drive?
0: Heck yeah! I am amazing at driving.
1: Yeah, man, you sure? I mean, I can call a cab or we can get somebody to take you home,
0: yeah,
1: you know?
0: Yeah, don't worry. I'm good.
1: Okay, hey, text me when you get back, okay?
2: Stop right there. This is stupid. He's drunk. Friends don't let friends drink and drive. Ever.
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0: welcome back to our countdown of today's top 10 plays. Now is the moment you've all been waiting for. Here's number one. Take it away.
1: As you can see, the young lady is walking on campus, and she is just about to finish that bottle of water.
0: She takes the final sip. What's she gonna do with that bottle? Pitch it in the trash can next to her?
1: This is a tricky play, even for a lot of seasoned players.
0: But wait, she ducks past the trash can. 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It's unguarded. 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
0: Look at that form!
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Hello, hello, hello. This is DJ Cellophane Skeleton. Hopefully you're having a lovely day. I know it is pouring outside, but that gave me some inspiration. I am doing a little theme today for a rainy day session. I brought three songs in mind that I want to talk about that I really think encapsulate a really good rainy day. So that'll be up next in the future. But up next, like now, is Anywhere by Rap Boys.

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It's favorite hip-hop and R&B show featuring old-school classics, best up-and-coming music from the scene, and the occasional smattering of funk and soul. If that all sounds like things that you like, make sure to stick around. And tomorrow, make sure we have two shows, Terminally Online from 8 to 10 p.m. The most digital sounding pop music, new music from PC Music, Drain Gang, and some of the sounds from online electronic, hyperpop, house. That includes Charlie XCX, Sophie, and AJ Cook. That's our hosts, DJ Yogna and Alexis. That's a super fun show. Stick around if you like that. Pop music, the digital sounds, it's awesome. And then we got the Afterglow from 10 p.m. to 12 a.m. That's with our hosts Martin and Jack. It's a crossroads between a fun weekend and a long week ahead. 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Awesome. If any of those sounds like things you like, make sure to stick around tonight for The Vibe, 8 p.m. to 12 a.m. or Sunday for our specialty shows, 8 to 10 p.m. and 10 p.m. to 12 a.m. All right. 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